Ladies and gentlemen, we back at it. AJ Castillo and Chingo Bling. Now we gonna do right here. I need all the ladies to the dance floor.

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0: The music of Tejanos was influenced as early as the 1820s and 1830s. El Mexicano. Los Tejanos.
1: Dame un beso de nuestro amor.
0: And European and Germans influenced all of our music and all of our instruments. Migrant field workers traveled throughout the United States. Traveling musicians followed and performed at sundown.

0: Please. 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
1: Tejano Magic. The show that Robert Sivas. Keeping it real. Keeping it Tejano. Representando la música Tejana. El show de Robert Sivas.

That was una canción right there by Ramón El Rey, ¿Cómo me haces? Falta y ya falta 7 minutes para las 11 right here in Town of Magic con Robert Silvas, KBWE 91.9 FM. Let's send a shout out there para everybody right now tuning in to Tejano Magic, gracias. And don't forget que mañana viene Damián on Tuesday, tomorrow, or Taco Tuesday, Tequila Tuesday, and then I'll be back otra vez on Wednesday for Hump Day Wednesday. Okay, we're going to go con algo de Let's Go With This One con Hugo Guerrero featuring Rubén Ramos con Súbale.

And you got a lot there to KBWE 91.9 FM, Voz Latina. Yo soy Robert Silas con Tejano Magic, and I want to source for La Onda Tejano right here in Idaho. Send a shout out there para Janie the Rupert. Y la canción esa was won by, it was by Ray Reina and Aftershock, Nuestro Cariño. Y ya son las 11, well actually son las 11:01 a.m. de la mañana. And broadcasting here downtown Burley, Idaho. Y se está poniendo a little bit hot, huh? Aquí en la cabina, it is warm, so if you hear a little noise, because I got the little fan going on, so okay, hopefully it's not too bad. Alrighty then, solo que it is time to take a look at the calendar once again, como cada mañana. Ahora es June 15, 2026, the middle of the month. And let me see, Global International Awareness. Awareness of World Elder Abuse Awareness Day, a United Nations recognized observance dedicated to raise awareness about abuse, neglect, and mistreatment of older people. Also, también Global Wind Day, a worldwide event coordinated to promote wind energy and its role in transforming our energy systems. That includes windmills. For energy, another different source of energy for electricity. También, let me see, nature and environmental events and observance. Para ahora, National Photography Day. Eso tiene que decir de, like, taking pictures. Established to promote the enjoyment of conservation of national nature through the art of wildlife and landscaping energy. But if you go out, because it's spring. I mean, was it summer? Yeah, the 21st of this month is summer. But a lot of people take a lot of vacations on the weekend, you know, by hiking, fishing, camping. And it's a good time, they said, to take pictures of the environment and nature. And Quirky and Food Holidays. Ora is National Smile Power Day, a day dedicated to realizing the uplifting power of a smile, porque a smile tells you a lot about a person. And I guess contando how it's supposed to, you're in a bad mood, you're gonna not smile, but that's a good time to give a person a smile. That way it'll make them feel better, and then it's contagious. The smile is contagious, dice. Also, National Lobster Day. I like lobster, pero también it's expensive, ¿verdad? It's a popular date honoring this beloved crustacean of lobster. También National Kiss a Wookiee Day, a fun pop culture holiday for Star Wars fans to celebrate their favorite furry Wookiee. And si no saben que es a Wookiee, Wookiee es como... if you like Star Wars, I mean, so if you don't know about Star Wars, it's Chewbacca, you know, that hairy guy, the one that looks like Bigfoot. It's National Kiss a Wookiee Day is an unofficial fan holiday observed annually on June 15th to celebrate and honor the smoosh and loyal furry Wookiees from the Star Wars film franchise. And let me see what else. También es National Megalodon Day. Ustedes han mirado la vista esa de Big Shark. Es Meg, I guess se llama la movie. Pero es National Megalodon Day. Created to celebrate the prehistoric massive shark. Y también, it's not too windy today, pero mañana it is. It should have been a little bit windier today, porque ahora es Fly a Kite Day. Encourages everyone to get outside, enjoy the breeze, and fly a kite. Always a good time to have with your family. And monthly and weekly observance. Eso quiere decir weekly observance es para toda la semana. It's Lightning Safety Awareness Week, dedicated in educating the public on avoiding lightning strikes and staying safe during several severe weather. Eso también es, that happens sometimes
Well, the fires come from lightning strikes sometimes. Por eso hay las fires in the summer when it's dry and stuff. So it says just be careful about lightning so you won't get stricken. Also, también Animal Rights Awareness Week, promoting animal welfare against the animal cruelty. And let me see what else is on here. The quote of the day, para ahora, dice que each of you should give what you have decided in your heart to give, not reluctantly or under compulsion. God loves and a cheerful giver. I guess just be friendly and give when you can, and when you can't, I mean, you can't, and it always helps. And tip of the day for the tip of the day is homemade emergency supply kit. Always dice que todo el tiempo you have to be prepared in case something happens, some catastrophe o algo, que se apaga la luz for a long time, you need to be prepared. It says to prepare a backpack of different items just in case. Especially in the winter time. And what they recommend for a homemade emergency supply kit is storing it in a backpack or backpacks. Asina, you know, like put them away somewhere on the, you know, we know you can where they're at. Asina, cuando pasa algo, they're ready to go. And items that they recommend you keep in the backpack: a large flashlight, built-in radio, but batteries, una crank lanterns, porque también hay different kind of flashlight and lanterns que no necesitan batteries. You just have to like wind it up, o si no shake it, así agarra, you know, the energy so you can light. Also, también waterproof matches, or just matches, a small box of trash bags, sleeping bags. If something happens to your house, if somebody on a fire, you have to evacuate quick, it's a good time to have a sleeping bags ready también. Some gloves, first aid kits, band-aids, un water filtering kit or bottle. There is my unas bottles que tienen el filter nomás, and you pour the water in and it filters the water. O si no, también there's some straws también that does that. Or también dice que there's pills that you can put in water to make the water drinkable. Water sanitation tablets, llaman. And portable camp stove, I guess, if they're si no está muy grande. Also, también that's good to have. It says some duct tape, a pocket tool. You know, they got a pocket tools que ya tiene todo en el tool. Tiene the screwdrivers, a knife, a little saw, stuff like that. And that is a tip of the day. And let me see what else. This day in history, Benjamin Franklin proves that lightning is electricity. Also, and that was in 1752. Y luego on 1648, the first execution for witchcraft happened when Margaret Jones was hung in Boston. And that was 1648. And that is what we have today for the calendar and events que pasaron ahora in history. And let's keep it rolling. Ya pasa como 9 minutos de las 11. And we're going to get some more music coming up. También vamos a darle saludos a Ter para el amigo Lorenzo Lucio. También he's out there probably working. And we're going to kick off the second hour con una canción. Going out to my Lori. Y se llama Te Sigo Amando.

And that was una canción by Joe Lopez, right there, the last one. Y we're going to go con algo de Isaiah Burziaga con Oí Tu Voz.

That was Donde Quiera Que Estés with Selena featuring the Barrio Boys. We're going to send a song out going out to my daughter, my sister, Sandy Baez. She likes esta canción de Rebeca Valadez que se llama Hoy.

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3: 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Let me take you.

Y se acabó. My time is up. Ya falta como unos 7 minutos para las 12. And we'll be at the top of the hour, the noon hour. Saludos para todos once again. And thank you for tuning in esta mañana. And a shout out there para el amigo Pablo. Also también a shout out there to my daughter Maria Cruz, Sandy Baez, and everybody checking us out on TuneIn Radio también. And the famous Jerry Valle. También a shout out there para Mingo and Roberta Barra y también para Robert Cano. Yo regreso para atrás on Wednesday, Hump Day Wednesday. Mañana viene Damián for Taco Tuesday, Tequila Tuesday. You guys have a great day. Take care of yourselves and each other, and I'll see you once again on Wednesday.